0: WDR 2.
1: Is what I should have said. I should be in bed. But temptations of trouble on my tongue. Trouble's yet to come.
2: One sip.
1: Bad for me.
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1: Bad for me.
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1: 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But I give in so easily. And no thank you.

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1: 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But wait a minute, isn't this...
0: Yeah, yes it is.
1: But I thought the old lady dropped it into the ocean in the air.
0: Well, baby, I went down and got it for you.

0: 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Wir sind der Westen.
1: It doesn't matter if you love him or capital H-I-M. Just put your paws up. Cause you were born this way.

WDR 2. Wir sind der Westen. I told her everything, kept no secret. She saw my strengths, told her my weakness. We were invisible.